has gone and really it seems like yesterday on a sunny day I might have spent with you. And now I'm searching for my world and I can't wait another year. But then they began treating me so bad and spitting in my eyes. And our love was gone. Was trying to make my songs and wondering why I was born. But I didn't think I would live in a fake paradise. Baby, what's wrong with me now? La la la la la, yeah.

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Baby, come close to

0: welche Fragen sie künstlerisch antreiben, was ihr Cecil Taylor geraten hat, wer ihre Vorbilder sind, warum sie sich selbst als Rebellin sieht und gleich zu Beginn schon, warum sie sich schon als Kind in das Instrument Kontrabass verliebt hat.
1: I was fascinated by the sound. I love that, but already I was on the question with my bass. What is a bass? Why this bass is bass? It's low sound. What is the position of the bass? So when you start to learn that, you touch also the political. Why? 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